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2: Mostly cloudy for tonight with showers and storms moving in. Temperatures drop back to around 62 and it will be breezy. Showers and storms continue off and on through Friday with a mix of sun and clouds throughout the day. We top out around 76 and it will be breezy still. Showers and storms remain likely into Friday night. Mostly cloudy as we drop back in the upper 50s. Then into Saturday, areas of showers and storms, mostly sunny skies with a high around 71 with breezy conditions. Scattered rain showers will continue Saturday night, mostly clear as we drop back to 56. Dry for Sunday but cooler with a high around 67 and mostly sunny. Mostly clear skies Sunday night, a low around 53. We'll hit a high around 70 for Monday with lots of sunshine throughout the day. Passing clouds forecast to come in Monday night with a low around 55. We'll have a chance of

0: dogs can be, and once again, they still need to be on a leash. You know, there's plenty of garbage barrels, so no littering, no alcohol is allowed on the beach, no fires, and no smoking. Now, that sounds like this big, long list of things you can't do, but honestly, if you think about what those are on those lists, those are things just to make sure that everybody enjoys their time. Nobody wants to have smoking going on around them, especially if you have young kids. The alcohol on the beach, that just kind of lends itself, especially on a hot day, for things to not go as well sometimes. So those are just some basic behavior things that, once again, are just designed for everybody to be able to have a good time and not have to worry about that.
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0: The sights, the sounds, the smells. 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
1: Mostly cloudy for tonight with showers and storms moving in. Temperatures drop back to around 62 and it will be breezy. Showers and storms continue off and on through Friday with a mix of sun and clouds throughout the day. We top out around 76 and it will be breezy still. Showers and storms remain likely into Friday night. Mostly cloudy as we drop back in the upper 50s. Then into Saturday, areas of showers and storms, mostly sunny skies with a high around 71 with breezy conditions. Scattered rain showers will continue Saturday night, mostly clear as we drop back to 56. Dry for Sunday, but cooler with a high around 67 and mostly sunny. Mostly clear skies Sunday night, a low around 53. We'll hit a high around 70 for Monday with lots of sunshine throughout the day. Passing clouds forecast to come in Monday night with a low around 55. While the chance of showers and storms back in the forecast on Tuesday, mostly sunny and warmer with a high around 76. We stick with a chance of showers and storms Tuesday night, partly cloudy and a low of 61. A chance of rain showers into Wednesday, mostly sunny as we top out around 72. I'm meteorologist Regina Kroll for Marquette's Rocking Eagle. Right now, it's 69 degrees.
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0: This Upper Michigan weather forecast is brought to you by the Skin Lounge, West Washington Street, Marquette, where they blend artistic tattoo work, permanent makeup, and advanced aesthetics.
1: Mostly cloudy for tonight with showers and storms moving in. Temperatures drop back to around 62 and it will be breezy. Showers and storms continue off and on through Friday with a mix of sun and clouds throughout the day. We top out around 76 and it will be breezy still. Showers and storms remain likely into Friday night. Mostly cloudy as we drop back in the upper 50s. Then into Saturday, areas of showers and storms, mostly sunny skies with a high around 71 with breezy conditions. Scattered rain showers will continue Saturday night, mostly clear as we drop back to 56. Dry for Sunday, but cooler with a high around 67 and mostly sunny. Mostly clear skies Sunday night, a low around 53. We'll hit a high around 70 for Monday with lots of sunshine throughout the day. Passing clouds forecast to come in Monday night with a low around 55. While the chance of showers and storms back in the forecast on Tuesday, mostly sunny and warmer with a high around 76. We stick with a chance of showers and storms Tuesday night, partly cloudy and a low of 61. A chance of rain showers into Wednesday, mostly sunny as we top out around 72. I'm meteorologist Regina Kroll from Marquette's Rocking Eagle. Right now, it's 67 degrees.
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0: Eagle Radio is proud to support the Jeff Boyle Memorial, International Watercross Association's fastest show on H2O. 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Saturday's racing starts at 11. And the final day of racing is Sunday starting at 11. Catch all the action. 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The Jeff Boyle Memorial, International Watercross Association's fastest show on H2O. 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
1: Mostly cloudy for tonight with showers and storms moving in. Temperatures drop back to around 62 and it will be breezy. Showers and storms continue off and on through Friday with a mix of sun and clouds throughout the day. We top out around 76 and it will be breezy still. Showers and storms remain likely into Friday night. Mostly cloudy as we drop back in the upper 50s. Then into Saturday, areas of showers and storms, mostly sunny skies with a high around 71 with breezy conditions. Scattered rain showers will continue Saturday night, mostly clear as we drop back to 56. Dry for Sunday, but cooler with a high around 67 and mostly sunny. Mostly clear skies Sunday night, a low around 53. We'll hit a high around 70 for Monday with lots of sunshine throughout the day. Passing clouds forecast to come in Monday night with a low around 55. While the chance of showers and storms back in the forecast on Tuesday, mostly sunny and warmer with a high around 76. We stick with a chance of showers and storms Tuesday night, partly cloudy and a low of 61. A chance of rain showers into Wednesday, mostly sunny as we top out around 72. I'm meteorologist Regina Kroll from Marquette's Rocking Eagle. Right now, it's 67 degrees.
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2: Mostly cloudy for tonight with showers and storms moving in. Temperatures drop back to around 62 and it will be breezy. Showers and storms continue off and on through Friday with a mix of sun and clouds throughout the day. We top out around 76 and it will be breezy still. Showers and storms remain likely into Friday night. Mostly cloudy as we drop back in the upper 50s. Then into Saturday, areas of showers and storms, mostly sunny skies with a high around 71 with breezy conditions. Scattered rain showers will continue Saturday night, mostly clear as we drop back to 56. Dry for Sunday but cooler with a high around 67 and mostly sunny. Mostly clear skies Sunday night, a low around 53. We'll hit a high around 70 for Monday with lots of sunshine throughout the day. Passing clouds forecast to come in Monday night with a low around 55. While the chance of showers and storms back in the forecast on Tuesday, mostly sunny and warmer with a high around 76. We stick with a chance of showers and storms Tuesday night, partly cloudy and a low of 61. A chance of rain showers into Wednesday.

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Tomorrow's racing starts at 6 p.m. Then live music by B.J. Garraby at 8. Saturday's racing starts at 11. And the final day of racing is Sunday starting at 11. Catch all the action. A weekend pass is $40. 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The Jeff Moyle Memorial, International Watercross Association's fastest show on H2O. 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

0: This Upper Michigan weather forecast is brought to you by Midtown Bakery in beautiful downtown Negaunee. They're not ordinary, they're extraordinary.
1: Mostly cloudy for tonight with showers and storms moving in. Temperatures drop back to around 62 and it will be breezy. Showers and storms continue off and on through Friday with a mix of sun and clouds throughout the day. We top out around 76 and it will be breezy still. Showers and storms remain likely into Friday night. Mostly cloudy as we drop back in the upper 50s. Then into Saturday, areas of showers and storms, mostly sunny skies with a high around 71 with breezy conditions. Scattered rain showers will continue Saturday night, mostly clear as we drop back to 56. Dry for Sunday, but cooler with a high around 67 and mostly sunny. Mostly clear skies Sunday night, a low around 53. We'll hit a high around 70 for Monday with lots of sunshine throughout the day. Passing clouds forecast to come in Monday night with a low around 55. While the chance of showers and storms back in the forecast on Tuesday, mostly sunny and warmer with a high around 76. We stick with a chance of showers and storms Tuesday night, partly cloudy and a low of 61. A chance of rain showers into Wednesday, mostly sunny as we top out around 72. I'm meteorologist Regina Kroll for Marquette's Rocking Eagle. Right now, it's 65 degrees.
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2: Mostly cloudy for tonight with showers and storms moving in. Temperatures drop back to around 62 and it will be breezy. Showers and storms continue off and on through Friday with a mix of sun and clouds throughout the day. We top out around 76 and it will be breezy still. Showers and storms remain likely into Friday night. Mostly cloudy as we drop back in the upper 50s. Then into Saturday, areas of showers and storms, mostly sunny skies with a high around 71 with breezy conditions. Scattered rain showers will continue Saturday night, mostly clear as we drop back to 56. Dry for Sunday but cooler with a high around 67 and mostly sunny. Mostly clear skies Sunday night, a low around 53. We'll hit a high around 70 for Monday with lots of sunshine throughout the day. Passing clouds forecast to come in Monday night with a low around 55. While the chance of showers and storms back in the forecast on Tuesday, mostly sunny and warmer with a high around 76. We stick with a chance of showers and storms Tuesday night, partly cloudy and a low of 61. A chance of rain showers into Wednesday, mostly sunny as we top out around 72. I'm meteorologist Regina Kroll for Marquette's Rocking Eagle. Right now, it's 65 degrees.
0: Eagle Radio is proud to support the Jeff Boyle Memorial, International Watercross Association's fastest show on H2O. 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Tomorrow's racing starts at 6 p.m. Then live music by B.J. 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And the final day of racing is Sunday starting at 11. 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The Jeff Moyle Memorial, International Watercross Association's fastest show on H2O. 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
1: Mostly cloudy for tonight with showers and storms moving in. Temperatures drop back to around 62 and it will be breezy. Showers and storms continue off and on through Friday with a mix of sun and clouds throughout the day. We top out around 76 and it will be breezy still. Showers and storms remain likely into Friday night. Mostly cloudy as we drop back in the upper 50s. Then into Saturday, areas of showers and storms, mostly sunny skies with a high around 71 with breezy conditions. Scattered rain showers will continue Saturday night, mostly clear as we drop back to 56. Dry for Sunday but cooler with a high around 67 and mostly sunny. Mostly clear skies Sunday night, a low around 53. We'll hit a high around 70 for Monday with lots of sunshine throughout the day. Passing clouds forecast to come in Monday night with a low around 55. While the chance of showers and storms back in the forecast on Tuesday, mostly sunny and warmer with a high around 76. We stick with a chance of showers and storms Tuesday night, partly cloudy and a low of 61. A chance of rain showers into Wednesday, mostly sunny as we top out around 72. I'm meteorologist Regina Kroll for Marquette's Rocking Eagle. Right now, it's 63 degrees.
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0: Hey, it's Mitch Bolo. 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
1: Showers and storms are likely for the early morning hours with mostly cloudy skies, low of 62 and breezy. Showers and storms continue off and on through Friday with a mix of sun and clouds throughout the day. We top out around 76 and it will be breezy still. Showers and storms remain likely into Friday night. Mostly cloudy, we drop back in the upper 50s. Then into Saturday, areas of showers and storms, mostly sunny skies with a high around 71 with breezy conditions. Scattered rain showers will continue Saturday night, mostly clear as we drop back to 56. Dry for Sunday, but cooler with a high around 67 and mostly sunny. Mostly clear skies Sunday night, a low around 53. We'll hit a high around 70 for Monday with lots of sunshine throughout the day. Passing clouds forecast to come in Monday night with a low around 55. We'll have a chance of showers and storms back in the forecast on Tuesday, mostly sunny and warmer with a high around 76. We stick with a chance of showers and storms Tuesday night, partly cloudy and a low of 61. A chance of rain showers into Wednesday, mostly sunny as we top out around 72. I'm meteorologist Regina Kroll from Marquette's Rocking Eagle. Right now, it's 62 degrees.
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2: Showers and storms are likely for the early morning hours with mostly cloudy skies, low of 62 and breezy. Showers and storms continue off and on through Friday with a mix of sun and clouds throughout the day. We top out around 76 and it will be breezy still. Showers and storms remain likely into Friday night, mostly cloudy as we drop back in the upper 50s. Then into Saturday, areas of showers and storms, mostly sunny skies with a high around 71 with breezy conditions. Scattered rain showers will continue Saturday night, mostly clear as we drop back to 56. Dry for Sunday but cooler with a high around 67 and mostly sunny. Mostly clear skies Sunday night, a low around 53. We'll hit a high around 70 for Monday with lots of sunshine throughout the day. Passing clouds forecast to come in Monday night with a low around 55. We'll have a chance of showers and storms back in the forecast on Tuesday, mostly sunny and warmer with a high around 76. We stick with a chance of showers and storms Tuesday night, partly cloudy and a low of 61. A chance of rain showers into Wednesday, mostly sunny as we top out around 72. I'm meteorologist Regina Kroll from Marquette's Rocking Eagle. Right now, it's 62 degrees.

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0: 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Oh. Hey, we're just doing our job. The Rockin' Eagle.
7: 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Oh, here we go again. 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

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Yeah. 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
1: Showers and storms are likely for the early morning hours with mostly cloudy skies, low of 62 and breezy. Showers and storms continue off and on through Friday with a mix of sun and clouds throughout the day. We top out around 76 and it will be breezy still. Showers and storms remain likely into Friday night, mostly cloudy as we drop back in the upper 50s. Then into Saturday, areas of showers and storms, mostly sunny skies with a high around 71 with breezy conditions. Scattered rain showers will continue Saturday night, mostly clear as we drop back to 56. Dry for Sunday, but cooler with a high around 67 and mostly sunny. Mostly clear skies Sunday night, a low around 53. We'll hit a high around 70 for Monday with lots of sunshine throughout the day. Passing clouds forecast to come in Monday night with a low around 55. While the chance of showers and storms back in the forecast on Tuesday, mostly sunny and warmer with a high around 76. We stick with a chance of showers and storms Tuesday night, partly cloudy and a low of 61. A chance of rain showers into Wednesday, mostly sunny as we top out around 72. I'm meteorologist Regina Kroll from Marquette's Rocking Eagle. Right now, it's 62 degrees.
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1: This Upper Michigan weather forecast is brought to you by The Skin Lounge, West Washington Street, Marquette, where they blend artistic tattoo work, permanent makeup, and advanced aesthetics.
2: Showers and storms are likely for the early morning hours with mostly cloudy skies, low of 62 and breezy. Showers and storms continue off and on through Friday with a mix of sun and clouds throughout the day. We top out around 76 and it will be breezy still. Showers and storms remain likely into Friday night. Mostly cloudy as we drop back in the upper 50s. Then into Saturday, areas of showers and storms, mostly sunny skies with a high around 71 with breezy conditions. Scattered rain showers will continue Saturday night, mostly clear as we drop back to 56. Dry for Sunday but cooler with a high around 67 and mostly sunny. Mostly clear skies Sunday night, a low around 53. We'll hit a high around 70 for Monday with lots of sunshine throughout the day. Passing clouds forecast to come in Monday night with a low around 55. While the chance of showers and storms back in the forecast on Tuesday, mostly sunny and warmer with a high around 76. We stick with a chance of showers and storms Tuesday night, partly cloudy and a low of 61. A chance of rain showers into Wednesday, mostly sunny as we top out around 72. I'm meteorologist Regina Kroll from Marquette's Rocking Eagle. Right now, it's 62 degrees.

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1: Showers and storms are likely for the early morning hours with mostly cloudy skies, low of 62 and breezy. Showers and storms continue off and on through Friday with a mix of sun and clouds throughout the day. We top out around 76 and it will be breezy still. Showers and storms remain likely into Friday night. Mostly cloudy, so drop back in the upper 50s. Then into Saturday, areas of showers and storms, mostly sunny skies with a high around 71 with breezy conditions. Scattered rain showers will continue Saturday night. Mostly clear, so drop back to 56. Dry for Sunday, but cooler with a high around 67 and mostly sunny. Mostly clear skies Sunday night, a low around 53. We'll hit a high around 70 for Monday with lots of sunshine throughout the day. Passing clouds forecast to come in Monday night with a low around 55. While the chance of showers and storms back in the forecast on Tuesday, mostly sunny and warmer with a high around 76. We stick with a chance of showers and storms Tuesday night, partly cloudy and a low of 61. A chance of rain showers into Wednesday, mostly sunny as we top out around 72. I'm meteorologist Regina Kroll for Marquette's Rocking Eagle. Right now, it's 62 degrees.
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2: Showers and storms are likely for the early morning hours with mostly cloudy skies, a low of 62 and breezy. Showers and storms continue off and on through Friday with a mix of sun and clouds. Throughout the day, we top out around 76 and it will be breezy still. Showers and storms remain likely into Friday night. Mostly cloudy, so we drop back in the upper 50s. Then into Saturday, areas of showers and storms, mostly sunny skies with a high around 71 with breezy conditions. Scattered rain showers will continue Saturday night, mostly clear as we drop back to 56. Dry for Sunday, but cooler with a high around 67 and mostly sunny. Mostly clear skies Sunday night, a low around 53. We'll hit a high around 70 for Monday with lots of sunshine throughout the day. Passing clouds forecast to come in Monday night with a low around 55. While the chance of showers and storms back in the forecast on Tuesday, mostly sunny and warmer with a high around 76. We stick with a chance of showers and storms Tuesday night, partly cloudy and a low of 61. A chance of rain showers into Wednesday, mostly sunny as we top out around 72. I'm meteorologist Regina Kroll from Marquette's Rocking Eagle. Right now, it's

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0: This Upper Michigan weather forecast is brought to you by Midtown Bakery in beautiful downtown Negaunee. They're not ordinary, they're extraordinary.
1: Showers and storms are likely for the early morning hours with mostly cloudy skies, low of 62 and breezy. Showers and storms continue off and on through Friday with a mix of sun and clouds throughout the day. We top out around 76 and it will be breezy still. Showers and storms remain likely into Friday night. Mostly cloudy, we drop back in the upper 50s. Then into Saturday, areas of showers and storms, mostly sunny skies with a high around 71 with breezy conditions. Scattered rain showers will continue Saturday night, mostly clear as we drop back to 56. Dry for Sunday, but cooler with a high around 67 and mostly sunny. Mostly clear skies Sunday night, a low around 53. We'll hit a high around 70 for Monday with lots of sunshine throughout the day. Passing clouds forecast to come in Monday night with a low around 55. While the chance of showers and storms back in the forecast on Tuesday, mostly sunny and warmer with a high around 76. We stick with a chance of showers and storms Tuesday night, partly cloudy and a low of 61. A chance of rain showers into Wednesday, mostly sunny as we top out around 72. I'm meteorologist Regina Kroll for Marquette's Rocking Eagle.
2: Right now, it's 64 degrees.
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2: Showers and storms are likely for the early morning hours with mostly cloudy skies, low of 62 and breezy. Showers and storms continue off and on through Friday with a mix of sun and clouds throughout the day. We top out around 76 and it will be breezy still. Showers and storms remain likely into Friday night, mostly cloudy as we drop back in the upper 50s. Then into Saturday, areas of showers and storms, mostly sunny skies with a high around 71 with breezy conditions. Scattered rain showers will continue Saturday night, mostly clear as we drop back to 56. Dry for Sunday but cooler with a high around 67 and mostly sunny. Mostly clear skies Sunday night, a low around 53. We'll hit a high around 70 for Monday with lots of sunshine throughout the day. Passing clouds forecast to come in Monday night with a low around 55. While the chance of showers and storms back in the forecast on Tuesday, mostly sunny and warmer with a high around 76. We stick with a chance of showers and storms Tuesday night, partly cloudy and a low of 61. A chance of rain showers into Wednesday, mostly sunny as we top out around 72. I'm meteorologist Regina Kroll from Marquette's Rocking Eagle. Right now, it's 64 degrees.

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1: Showers and storms are likely for the early morning hours with mostly cloudy skies, low of 62 and breezy. Showers and storms continue off and on through Friday with a mix of sun and clouds throughout the day. We top out around 76 and it will be breezy still. Showers and storms remain likely into Friday night. Mostly cloudy, we drop back in the upper 50s. Then into Saturday, areas of showers and storms, mostly sunny skies with a high around 71 with breezy conditions. Scattered rain showers will continue Saturday night, mostly clear as we drop back to 56. Dry for Sunday, but cooler with a high around 67 and mostly sunny. Mostly clear skies Sunday night, a low around 53. We'll hit a high around 70 for Monday with lots of sunshine throughout the day. Passing clouds forecast to come in Monday night with a low around 55. While the chance of showers and storms back in the forecast on Tuesday, mostly sunny and warmer with a high around 76. We stick with a chance of showers and storms Tuesday night, partly cloudy and a low of 61. A chance of rain showers into Wednesday, mostly sunny as we top out around 72. I'm meteorologist Regina Kroll for Marquette's Rocking Eagle. Right now, it's 66 degrees.
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3: This Upper Michigan weather forecast is brought to you by Marquette GMC. 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
4: Showers and storms are likely for the early morning hours with mostly cloudy skies, low of 62 and breezy. Showers and storms continue off and on through Friday with a mix of sun and clouds throughout the day. We top out around 76 and it will be breezy still. Showers and storms remain likely into Friday night, mostly cloudy as we drop back in the upper 50s. Then into Saturday, areas of showers and storms, mostly sunny skies with a high around 71 with breezy conditions. Scattered rain showers will continue Saturday night, mostly clear as we drop back to 56. Dry for Sunday but cooler with a high around 67 and mostly sunny. Mostly clear skies Sunday night, a low around 53. We'll hit a high around 70 for Monday with lots of sunshine throughout the day. Passing clouds forecast to come in Monday night with a low around 55. While the chance of showers and storms back in the forecast on Tuesday, mostly sunny and warmer with a high around 76. We stick with a chance of showers and storms Tuesday night, partly cloudy and a low of 61. A chance of rain showers into Wednesday, mostly sunny as we top out around 72. I'm meteorologist Regina Kroll from Marquette's Rocking Eagle. Right now, it's 66 degrees.

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2: Partly sunny for today, showers and storms in the area. Highs top out near 76 degrees. Winds southerly 5 to 15 miles per hour. Higher gusts possible. Tonight, any showers and storms end early. Otherwise, some lingering cloudiness and lows drop to 59. Winds turn to the northwest around 5 miles per hour. Saturday, partly to mostly sunny. Chance for showers and storms redeveloping or building back into the area. Highs approach 71. Winds north 5 to 15. Higher gusts possible. Saturday night, partly cloudy to mostly clear. Lows fall back to 56. Winds northwest 5 to 15. Higher gusts remain possible. Looking at you Sunday, mostly sunny. Highs reach 67. Sunday night, mostly clear. Lows head down to 53. And then Monday, lots more sunshine and highs warm to around 70. I'm meteorologist Phil Jensko for Marquette's Rocking Eagle. Right now it's 66.
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1: This Upper Michigan weather forecast is brought to you

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1: Partly sunny for today, showers and storms in the area. Highs top out near 76 degrees. Winds southerly 5 to 15 miles per hour. Higher gusts possible. Tonight, any showers and storms end early. Otherwise, some lingering cloudiness and lows drop to 59. Winds turn to the northwest around 5 miles per hour. Saturday, partly to mostly sunny. Chance for showers and storms redeveloping or building back into the area. Highs approach 71. Winds north 5 to 15. Higher gusts possible. Saturday night, partly cloudy to mostly clear. Lows fall back to 56. Winds northwest 5 to 15. Higher gusts remain possible. Looking at you Sunday, mostly sunny. Highs reach 67. Sunday night, mostly clear. Lows head down to 53. And then Monday, lots more sunshine and highs warm to around 70. I'm meteorologist Phil Jensko for Marquette's Rocking Eagle. Right now it's 66.

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0: There's Rob Zombie, Rock and Roller, right here on the Rockin' Eagle, 98.7, 106.9 Marquette. Before that, I Prevail, to get us into the 6 o'clock hour here on this Friday morning. What's going on, rockers? It's time to wake up. My name is Mitch Bolo. We're getting things set here for the morning's terrain. First things first, let's take a look at weather.
1: This Upper Michigan weather forecast is brought to you by the Skin Lounge, West Washington Street, Marquette, where they blend artistic tattoo work, permanent makeup, and advanced aesthetics.
2: Partly sunny for today, showers and storms in the area. Highs top out near 76 degrees. Winds southerly 5 to 15 miles per hour. Higher gusts possible. Tonight, any showers and storms end early. Otherwise, some lingering cloudiness and lows drop to 59. Winds turn to the northwest around 5 miles per hour. Saturday, partly to mostly sunny. Chance for showers and storms redeveloping or building back into the area. Highs approach 71. Winds north 5 to 15. Higher gusts possible. Saturday night, partly cloudy to mostly clear. Lows fall back to 56. Winds northwest 5 to 15. Higher gusts remain possible. Looking at you Sunday, mostly sunny. Highs reach 67. Sunday night, mostly clear. Lows head down to 53. And then Monday, lots more sunshine and highs warm to around 70. I'm meteorologist Phil Jensko for Marquette's Rocking Eagle. Right now it's 65.
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There's Doobie, Worth a Shot, right here on the Rocket Eagle, 98.7, 106.9 Marquette. My name's Mitch Polo. This is The Morning Strain. It's show 129 of 2026, and today is Hawaiian Shirt Day. I do not have a Hawaiian shirt. I need to get one. It's also Internet Self-Care Day, National Brazilian Blowout Day, National Kool-Aid Day, National Men's Grooming Day, National Senior Citizens Day, and National Spumoni Day. Celebrate accordingly. Jumping back into the music on deck, we have Shinedown and Black Label Society right now. Here's Atreyu with Generation on the Rockin' Eagle, 98.7, 106.9 Marquette.

there. Shine Down with Heroes right here on the Rockin' Eagle. 98.7, 106.9 Marquette. Before that, we had a Trey U and some Doobie back there for you, too. My name's Mitch Bolo. This is The Morning Strain. We're streaming from keepitintheup.com. You can also find us on Facebook. Let's take a look at today's question from the Random Question Generator. Do you read reviews about a movie before deciding whether to watch it or not? Today's question, do you read reviews about a movie before deciding whether to watch it or not? I do not usually read reviews. What I do is, well, I mean, I do the trailer buzz. So if something catches my attention on the trailer buzz, I'll usually also see how the trailers look and just, I don't even know. I guess I don't. I just watch the trailer, and if I like the trailer, I'm like, that one looks good. I look at the cast. I look at the director. Sometimes I look at the writer. That stuff is what I kind of look at. But reviews, no. And for some movies, if I decide I'm not going to watch in a theater, I'll take a look at how it does in a theater opening weekend. Like, oh man, that movie didn't make anything. So sometimes I'll take a look at that. But other, you know, sometimes that doesn't make a difference. So yeah, but reviews, no, don't do reviews. I'll go to Rotten Tomatoes once in a while, not often.

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10: Partly sunny for today, showers and storms in the area. Highs top out near 76 degrees. Winds southerly 5 to 15 miles per hour. Higher gusts possible. Tonight, any showers and storms end early. Otherwise, some lingering cloudiness and lows drop to 59. Winds turn to the northwest around 5 miles per hour. Saturday, partly to mostly sunny. Chance for showers and storms redeveloping or building back into the area. Highs approach 71. Winds north 5 to 15. Higher gusts possible. Saturday night, partly cloudy to mostly clear. Lows fall back to 56. Winds northwest 5 to 15. Higher gusts remain possible. Looking at you Sunday, mostly sunny, highs reach 67. Sunday night, mostly clear, lows head down to 53. And then Monday, lots more sunshine and highs warm to around 70. I'm meteorologist Phil Jensko for Marquette's Rocking Eagle.
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There's Corn. Can you hear me? Right here on the Rockin' Eagle, 98.7, 106.9 Marquette. My name's Mitch Polo. This is the Morning Strain, and this show is brought to you by the Fifth and Elm Coffee House in Hancock, fueling the UP one cup at a time. Swing in for a fresh brewed coffee, killer breakfast wraps, and that cozy vibe that gets your day moving. Fifth and Elm, drink local, wake local. Nate Vickers is on deck. Right now, here's POD. Goodbye for now. On the Rocket Eagle, 98.7, 106.9 Marquette. Turn it up. I can still see-

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0: There's Nate Vickers falling away from heaven right here on the Rockin' Eagle. 98.7, 106.9. Mark Ed, before that, POD and Korn. My name's Mitch Bolo. This is the Morning Strain. I'm here Monday through Friday from 6 to 10. Saturdays from 8 to 1. Checking the calendar here. We have 16 days till Labor Day. There are 19 days till the regular football season begins. We have 31 days of summer left, and there are 70 days till Halloween. Coming up, we'll have your sports and more of the best in rock.
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0: One of the most important natural resources for the Anishinaabe has always been the maple tree. Evidence shows that the indigenous peoples of this land have tapped trees and processed sap long before the Europeans arrived into the region. The Anishinaabe word for maple syrup is Zisabukadabo, and many tribes have traditions, ceremonies, and rituals based around the maple tree and the sap it produces. And it's not just a sweet treat. Maple syrup is a pretty healthy sugar. It has good amounts of manganese and zinc, as well as iron, potassium, and calcium. It's also a great source of antioxidants, and it's pretty easy to make yourself. It usually requires around 40 gallons of sap to produce a finished gallon of maple syrup. You can also make candy-like products or sugar using a similar boiling process. Historically, after processing, the indigenous peoples would trade the syrup, candy, or sugar they produced, or they would consume it themselves. Every maple syrup season, which is in early spring, members of the KBIC tap the trees in the same areas that their ancestors have been tapping for generations. To allow practices such as this to continue, the KBIC has established a natural resources department that is tasked to protect the land, wildlife, and waters within the KBIC territory. The department works with many different organizations such as the EPA, the U.S. Department of Agriculture, the Bureau of Indian Affairs, and many others to achieve their goals. Under the environmental section of the KBIC strategic plan, there are 7 points listed. They work to achieve the following: that the waters of Lake Superior, inland lakes and streams are the cleanest in the world, that the reservation is clean and free of blight and litter, and people from all walks of life can come and enjoy the beauty of our reservation, that the reservation has a land use plan to assist in development, to manage our forests for sustainability and profit, and to honor our traditions and culture through the preservation of our homelands. To learn more, you can visit nrd.kbic-nsn.gov.
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0: 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Before we jump back into the music, let's take a look at the random facts here today. A Bug's Life, Monsters, Inc., Finding Nemo, and WALL-E were all conceptualized at one single Pixar lunch in 1994. The first Western film broadcast in North Korea was Bend It Like Beckham. And the entire makeup budget for Dallas Buyers Club was just $250, and the movie ended up winning an Oscar for Best Makeup and Hairstyling. Here's Three Doors Down, Loser on the Rocket Eagle, 98.7, 106.9 Marquette.

0: There's Blackstone Cherry with Deep right here on the Rocket Eagle. 98.7, 106.9 Marquette. Before that, some Papa Roach to get us into the 7 o'clock hour here on this Friday morning. My name's Mitch Polo. This is the Morning Strain. Coming up in just a bit here, we'll have your rock news. But right now, it's time for a look at weather.
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3: Partly sunny for today, showers and storms in the area. Highs top out near 76 degrees. Winds southerly 5 to 15 miles per hour. Higher gusts possible. Tonight, any showers and storms end early. Otherwise, some lingering cloudiness and lows drop to 59. Winds turn to the northwest around 5 miles per hour. Saturday, partly to mostly sunny. Chance for showers and storms redeveloping or building back into the area. Highs approach 71. Winds north 5 to 15. Higher gusts possible. Saturday night, partly cloudy to mostly clear. Lows fall back to 56. Winds northwest 5 to 15. Higher gusts remain possible. Looking at you Sunday, mostly sunny. Highs reach 67. Sunday night, mostly clear, lows head down to 53. And then Monday, lots more sunshine and highs warm to around 70. I'm meteorologist Phil Jensko for Marquette's Rocking Eagle. Right now it's 65.
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Wait a Minute, My Girl, right here on the Rocket Eagle, 98.7, 106.9 Marquette. Let's take a look at some of the rock news here today. A day after pulling it down from YouTube on Wednesday because of multiple fan complaints about the sound, Ghost have re-uploaded the performance of Umbra from Too Big to Rig. The concert film is in theaters on August 26th. Nita Strauss has signed on to be the official game day guitarist for the LA Rams for the seventh season in a row. And this year she'll be backed by her husband Josh Villalta on drums. And Metallica have posted a remastered video of the first time they played Hardwired on August 20th, 2016 in Minneapolis on YouTube to celebrate its 10th anniversary. Which is really crazy to me. 10 years. 10th anniversary for time is going too quick. Here's Pop Evil, Ways to Get High on the Rocket Eagle, 98.7, 106.9 Marquette.

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0: Weather forecast is brought to you by Midtown Bakery in beautiful downtown Negaunee. They're not ordinary, they're extraordinary.
1: Partly sunny for today, showers and storms in the area. Highs top out near 76 degrees. Winds southerly 5 to 15 miles per hour. Higher gusts possible. Tonight, any showers and storms end early. Otherwise, some lingering cloudiness and lows drop to 59. Winds turn to the northwest around 5 miles per hour. Saturday, partly to mostly sunny. Chance for showers and storms redeveloping or building back into the area. Highs approach 71. Winds north 5 to 15. Higher gusts possible. Saturday night, partly cloudy to mostly clear. Lows fall back to 56. Winds northwest 5 to 15. Higher gusts remain possible. Looking at you Sunday, mostly sunny. Highs reach 67. Sunday night, mostly clear. Lows head down to 53. And then Monday, lots more sunshine and highs warm to around 70. I'm meteorologist Phil Jensko for Marquette's Rocking Eagle.
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0: Mitch Bolo here for Eagle Radio. In the studio today, we have a special guest, Greg Alessandroni, a.k.a. the Dogfather. Greg, welcome to the studio.
1: Thanks, Mitch.
0: Glad to have you here.
1: Glad to be here.
0: First of all, you got to give us that basic rundown. Who are you and where do you come from?
1: So I'm Greg Alessandroni from Ironwood originally, but I've been in Lawrence for 45 years or so.
0: Okay.
1: So, yeah.
0: And tell us a little bit about your family and what do you like to do for fun, some hobbies and stuff before we get to business.
1: Well, when we're not busy working and doing the food truck, we like to fish, go boating.
0: Okay, an outdoorsman.
1: Oh, yeah.
0: Very cool, very cool. Okay, so now let's talk about the Dogfather, which is a food truck.
1: Yep.
0: And Dogfather specializes in hot dogs. Tell us a little bit about that menu.
1: Oh, the hot dogs, the brats. We do all kinds of different names of the hot dogs, like the Pacino, the Vito. We kind of frame it, with the Godfather.
0: Yeah, and I love the theme. Even the truck has the colors. You got the font. You got the merch.
1: Yeah, yeah.
0: So tell us a little bit. Give us an example of which one of your dogs is and what comes on it.
1: Okay, so the Corleone is probably one of the most famous. That would be with chili cheese, Fritos, and peppers on top.
0: And that's on top of a hot dog.
1: Oh, yeah.
0: And tell us a little bit about your the hot dogs and the brats. What kind of product do you use?
1: Volvers.
0: Volvers, so the king of meats.
1: We have to. Oh, yeah.
0: Absolutely.
1: Is there any other?
0: Heck no. Man, when I was younger, I used to live in Arizona, and my grandma, when she'd come visit, she'd bring me Volvers hot dogs because like anything but.
1: Yes, yes.
0: So now I know that you're going to be up at the Ojibwe Casino for our employee picnic next week.
1: Yep.
0: But what's the next public event you'll be working?
1: We will be in Ontonagon for Labor Day, the parade on Sunday, and then car show on Saturday.
0: Very good. Like, what kind of hours will you be running there?
1: Well, pretty much all day for the car show. It starts at, I think, 9 till about 3 o'clock. So we'll be there till then, and then get up in the morning and do the parade. So, yeah, it's one of our favorites.
0: About how many dogs and brats do you go through in a typical day, would you say?
1: Oh, for there, that'll be like probably 300 hot dogs.
0: 300 hot dogs. And how do you...
1: 300 buns, so that means hot dogs and brats.

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1: This is Ivan Moody from Five Finger Death Punch.
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0: All this rock.
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5: The Rockin' Eagle.

0: And tell us a little bit about your process. How do you cook the dogs? How do you warm them? And tell us a little bit about the truck and your operation.
1: Yeah, well, we do the bratwurst. We cook them in beer. And then we put them on the grill, and then we put them back in the beer to hold them.
0: Those are a few of my favorite words.
1: Oof, they're so good.
0: Yes, I love it.
1: And then we do boil the hot dogs. So when you boil 300 hot dogs, they start tasting better and better.
0: Okay.
1: Oh, yeah.
0: So it's like its own little hot dog broth.
1: People are like, how did you cook that hot dog? I can't get it to taste like that. Well, that's why.
0: Okay. I don't mean to have you give me the trade secrets.
1: Who's going to cook 300 hot dogs?
0: Yeah, that they just start saying, put that hot dog water in the fridge. We're using that next time.
1: That's a good idea.
0: That might work out well. And I'm still curious more about this menu, too. Tell us a little bit about some of the other ingredients and toppings you might get on a dog that you might not typically think of being on a dog.
1: Pulled pork.
0: We'll
1: do a pacino, it's called, with hot dog, pulled pork, coleslaw, and then some crispy onion, and then a drizzle of barbecue sauce.
0: Very good. What kind of barbecue sauce?
1: Can't tell you.
0: But it's a good one.
1: It's a secret.
0: There you go. Absolutely. That's the best way to say it. Family secret kept for generations.
1: Yeah.
0: And that's actually the dog that I like, too. I like that. I love a pulled pork sandwich, the barbecue, but then you put it on the Volworth hot dog. The flavors just go. And tell us a little bit about how did you come up with this menu? How did you even come up with this idea?
1: That's my wife, Tracy.
0: Okay.
1: Oh, yeah. She came up with all of them, but We did the Dogfather because we always watched the Godfather movies.
0: Okay.
1: And my dad used to be, like, he'd dress up like the Godfather over in Hurley.
0: Oh, really?
1: He'd have a police chase and everything.
0: That's awesome.
1: So he did that every year. He loved the Godfather. I get them mixed up now. Dogfather, Godfather.
0: Yeah, yeah.
1: Well, just spelled really cool. Backwards.
0: Yeah. So that's really cool. So that's like an homage to your father. It's something that you have with your wife, and then you bring it to the dog. How did you decide on the hot dog then?
1: To do that for the food truck?
0: Yeah, like how did you just, I mean, you had the Godfather coming in.
1: My wife and my sister-in-law, Kristen, they wanted to do some hot dogs in a cart, you know.
0: Yeah.
1: And we ended up finding this little pop-up trailer.
0: Okay.
1: And we made it into a kitchen, actually, and we just started doing it.
0: Okay. So it just was kind of just a random spark of inspiration, like, let's do hot dogs.
1: Yep. Added brats, and now we're doing mac and cheese with brisket. And
0: okay, just expand it from there. I love it.
1: Everybody loves that.
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0: All right, so, and then how long have you been in business now?
1: Probably 12 years now.
0: 12 years, man. I don't like how fast time is flying because I remember the first time I think I had the Pacino the first time.
1: Yep,
0: it might have been just because I was like, well, I got to get Al Pacino just because it's Al Pacino. And then I was like, whoa, this is good. And actually, you know what? That changed my life. Because after that, now when we're at home, I don't just go for the ketchup and mustard sometimes. I'll put different things on my dogs.
1: Yeah, a lot of people do that.
0: So what have you learned over those 12 years? How is it different now compared to what it was like when you started?
1: We pick and choose where we go now because you can't always be working.
0: Yeah.
1: You got to enjoy life too, right?
0: So living with balance.
1: Yeah. Yeah,
0: okay.
1: Yeah.
0: And has the menu changed much over the years, or it's been pretty
1: close?
0: Well,
1: we have added, like I said, the mac and cheese and brisket now.
0: Yeah.
1: Most people get that.
0: Yeah.
1: And sell out.
0: So that one came late, and it's a big one.
1: Yeah, we just started doing that, and now it's like, oh, boy.
0: Okay. So tell us a little bit about your process with the brisket, then. Tell us about your brisket meat.
1: So, yeah, well, I can't tell you the secret to it.
0: No.
1: So we do the, you know, there's a layer of mac and cheese. You put a layer of brisket, another layer of mac and cheese, brisket, crunchy onions, some green onion, and then Ooh. Hot honey on top.
0: That hot honey. Yes. And if you want some, you're going to have to go check it out in Ontonagon on Labor Day weekend, right? And this fun there. There's a lot of good events going on for that.
1: And we go to Beato and Trito's too.
0: Oh, yeah.
1: We just haven't had the time to do all that.
0: Oh, yeah.
1: We're both working.
0: I know anybody in our listening area, if they haven't already stopped and had a dog from you, they've seen you somewhere because you're all over the
1: place.
0: We've
1: been here.
0: So if you've been wondering what that that Godfather looking hot dog stand is, now you know, and you know you got to stop.
1: That's right.
0: And with that being said, I know you don't do this on your own. You mentioned it yourself. Any shout outs for anyone else involved in the venture?
1: My wife Tracy for sure, and then my mother-in-law Pat helps us out, and then Victor, my nephew. Kid's a natural at it. So.
0: All right.
1: So when we do a bigger event, we need help, you know.
0: Oh, yeah.
1: We're getting old.
0: Well, I mean, it's just, even if you're young, it's tough. I mean, there's so many
1: Even
0: people.
1: When you're young, that's right.
0: So any last words before we sign off?
1: I can't think of any, but I'd like to say thanks to all our customers, man. Very, very generous.
0: There you go.
1: Love you guys.
0: And you are on Facebook. You can be, people can find you on Facebook.
1: Yep, that's the way to get a hold of us.
0: All right, very good.
1: Messenger.
0: Perfect, because if people want you to come to their event, Messenger, get a hold of you. We'll set it up, and the Dog Father's on his way.
1: Yep, sounds good.
0: All right, thanks for being here today.
1: Thanks, Mitch.

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0: there. Shine Down, Safe and Sound, right here on the Rockin' Eagle. 98.7, 106.9 Marquette. Before that, Greta Van Fleet to get us into the 8 o'clock hour here on this Friday morning. Coming up in just a bit here, we'll take a look at sports. But right now, it's time for a look at weather.
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3: Partly sunny for today, showers and storms in the area. Highs top out near 76 degrees. Winds southerly 5 to 15 miles per hour. Higher gusts possible. Tonight, any showers and storms end early. Otherwise, some lingering cloudiness and lows drop to 59. Winds turn to the northwest around 5 miles per hour. Saturday, partly to mostly sunny. Chance for showers and storms redeveloping or building back into the area. Highs approach 71. Winds north 5 to 15. Higher gusts possible. Saturday night, partly cloudy to mostly clear. Lows fall back to 56. Winds northwest 5 to 15. Higher gusts remain possible. Looking at you Sunday, mostly sunny, highs reach 67. Sunday night, mostly clear, lows head down to 53. And then Monday, lots more sunshine and highs warm to around 70. I'm meteorologist Phil Jensko for Marquette's Rocking Eagle. Right now it's 64.
4: Here's Marquette Police Patrol Captain Jim Finkbeiner with a reminder that a new city law says you can't ride any kind of bikes on downtown or 3rd Street sidewalks.
5: In the downtown area, the DDA area, which includes Washington Street from Lakeshore to 7th, 3rd Street from Fair to Berrega, and South Front Street from Ridge to Berrega. Those streets are considered the downtown areas. Those sidewalks, you can't ride a bike. And really any mobility device. That means e-bikes, scooters, electric skateboards, all those type of things. You can't ride those on the sidewalks in those particular sidewalks ever. Take the caveat that a mobility device also includes wheelchairs, electric wheelchairs. That, of course, is always allowed. That's an ADA, and we would never restrict that. So anybody that's in a wheelchair, electric wheelchair, obviously you have the right to be on the sidewalk. That is never in question. But e-bikes, pedal bikes, scooters, whether they're electrified or not, all those type of things, Segways, none of that can be on the sidewalks in those areas like I just reiterated.
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0: There's Highly Suspect Lydia right here on the Rocket Eagle, 98.7, 106.9 Marquette. Before that, some Dirty Honey. My name's Mitch Polo. This is the Morning Strain. It's time for a look at sports, which are brought to you by...
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0: 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Over to the Sports Report, over to Pro Football. 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And then at 9 o'clock, the Packers got the Broncos. 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And then the Lions game is tomorrow at noon. 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
6: Partly sunny for today, showers and storms in the area. Highs top out near 76 degrees. Winds southerly 5 to 15 miles per hour. Higher gusts possible. Tonight, any showers and storms end early. Otherwise, some lingering cloudiness and lows drop to 59. Winds turn to the northwest around 5 miles per hour. Saturday, partly to mostly sunny. Chance for showers and storms redeveloping or building back into the area. Highs approach 71. Winds north 5 to 15, higher gusts possible. Saturday night, partly cloudy to mostly clear, lows fall back to 56. Winds northwest 5 to 15, higher gusts remain possible. Looking at you Sunday, mostly sunny, highs reach 67. Sunday night, mostly clear, lows head down to 53. And then Monday, lots more sunshine and highs warm to around 70. I'm meteorologist Phil Jensko for Marquette's Rocking Eagle.
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0: Mitch Bolo here for Eagle Radio. We have a guest in the studio. It's Mr. Tim Johnston, co-owner of Church in the Valley Bar in Alston. Tim, welcome back to the studio.
1: Thank you, Mitch. Great to be here again.
0: Coming up this weekend, we got Summer Rally at Church in the Valley. You can feel the excitement in the air. It's going to be a motorcycle rally. There's also going to be music and food. It's going to be an amazing time. And but before we get into that, I'm telling you what, it's like, you know, summer, it's a great way to look forward to your summer vacation, something like that. And before we get into that, though, you've already been celebrating summer. What's been going on at the church since we last spoke with you?
1: Well, Mitch, I mean, we've all been enjoying the great weather, and we've had a lot of tourists popping through, seeing what's going on in Alston, and a lot of side-by-siders getting out there, getting dusty, and coming out for drinks and pizza at the bar, and enjoying everything our beautiful UP has to offer. So we've had a great summer. It's only going to get better. We have the summer rally at Church in the Valley coming up here on Saturday, the 22nd of August, and we're very much looking forward to it. It's our third time in 3 years.
0: You've been having some pretty good shows out there lately. What are some of the musical acts you guys featured lately?
1: Well, I feel like we're becoming almost the home of Old Number 7, the band, because they just rocked our world in... last Friday, we had the kickoff party to the Berrigan County Fair, which was very successful, and very happy to be hosting them again this Saturday when we have them at our bike rally. So I think everybody loves that band, and that means everybody loves it when they come to the Church in the Valley to see them. So
0: yep.
1: Looking very much forward to that, too.
0: They're legendary.
1: They are.
0: I'll tell you one of my favorite memories with that band. It was actually when I was on a camping trip at Prickett Lake. They were at Camp Stoll, so they were within listening distance. I was laying there camping, looking under the stars, listening to Old Number 7.
1: You had a background track. That's good.
0: It was awesome. Now, let's talk about the summer rally at Church in the Valley.
1: Sure.
0: This is the third annual. How are things shaping up as we get closer to the weekend?
1: It is. Well, we're keeping an eye on that weather channel because... last year, we had about 4 hours of downpouring rain from the beginning of the day. And that meant that a lot of the folks who want to come from out of town on their motorcycles weren't really able to do it. And if they did, it was definitely uncomfortable. So we're hoping for some decent weather this year and make it even bigger than last year. I think last year, we had all that horrible weather. We couldn't do any of our biker games. But we also had a great turnout, and we had a successful event. Regardless, everything went inside. We were supposed to have the bands playing outside and doing all that outside stuff, but

John.

0: Now, let's talk about what actually happens at a motorcycle rally. Can you give us like a rundown of the schedule?
1: Well, it's an all-day thing. It starts early at noon, and people start rolling in with their bikes. We get them all registered in. Some people want to be part of the judging and the show itself, and some people just want to have their bikes there and look at somebody else's bike and make their votes on who's got the best bagger or the best chopper or the best sports bike, that kind of thing, best vintage bike. We've had some amazing bikes in our parking lot over the last 2 years because people around here are passionate about their motorcycles, and some guys have some amazing pieces of art, really, and they're able to get them down there to the parking lot and let everybody else enjoy them. So that's what happens with the bikes. We park them alongside. We do have judging from 1 till 5, and then at 5, at about 6 p.m., we make the announcements as to who wins and who wins each category, and then, you know, after that, we have our old number 7 close the day and just rock out all night long. So it is a long day for people who start from the beginning and go to the end, I can tell you that. But I'll be one of them, and it's fun.
0: There you go. So it's broken down into the style of bike.
1: That's true.
0: And then, like, the age of which it's from, or?
1: Well, I can tell you, we do have best in show. That's the best bike in the entire show. We've got a best bagger, which is a style of bike. We have best chopper, which is the style of bike with the front wheel out front. We have best sports bike, best stock bike. So that's the bike where it's as close to perfect in terms of what it looked like on the showroom floor when they bought it, maybe 50 years ago. And then the best vintage bike, that is a really nice antique bike. However it looks, whatever year it was, that's the vintage bike. So those are the categories. We have a winner in each one of them, and the crowd, the people who attend the festival or the rally, are the ones who make that decision. So everybody gets a little chance to vote. Pencil, you pick your favorite bike in each category, and that's how it works.
0: And then you don't even have to be a professional. Just, I like the way that one looks
1: exactly.
0: Right there.
1: Exactly. This is a rally for everybody, not just people who are passionate about motorcycles. It's for people who like to have fun. And if you want to come out and see some amazing bikes, and then, you know, right around 6 o'clock before we get to the winner, sometimes, I think the first year was right after we announced the winners, we went out and got everybody on their bikes at the same time. They all start their bikes at once, and we try and break the decibel record for Alston, Michigan.
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1: I was just going to say, I can't tell you how many people came up to me after you had me on the last time and said they saw me on the radio. And I'm like, geez. That's good, because when you invited me to the studio, I thought I was going to be listened to. But then you got me on camera, and everybody saw my my unkempt hair, and I didn't shave that day. But today, I spiffed up really good for you.
0: Looking good, looking good. I'm telling you what. So give us the rundown again. We got the Summer Rally at the Church in the Valley coming up this weekend. You're going to have music and food. Give us the rundown again on the music,
1: sure.
0: And then what food is going to be featured.
1: Well, the music starts at 1 p.m., and we have two local favorites. We've got Stevie Poto, Haley Heck, both of them performing for us separately, and I think they might even get together a little bit. Then we have a fellow from the Land O'Lakes area, Burton Tyler, who is an amazing musician. We've had him in the bar before. He's the guy who does the I've Been Everywhere Man song.
0: Ooh.
1: But using only UP towns,
0: wow,
1: and cities, and that's impressive. I don't know how he remembers it. I don't know how he wrote it, but he certainly did, and it's one of the best things I've ever seen in my bar. So
0: that's
1: hope
0: great.
1: He does that on Saturday. And then, of course, we have Old Number 7 closing it up. We do have a little informal when you call it, when you throw the bags in the hole, cornhole tournament
0: cornhole.
1: Going on at the same time too. We have a few of our volunteers. I just want to point out, you know, Pete and Cindy and Billy and Crystal and John and Gail, Jeremiah and Mariah. We've all been coming up with good ideas for this year to make it a big day for everybody. We're going to have a little cornhole tournament there as well with the music going on, and we'll have the biker games out on the side. We've got a whole bunch of interesting games to play either on your motorcycle or alongside your motorcycle, let's put it that way. And they're fun.
0: What kind of games do you play on your motorcycle?
1: Well, there's one called the Slow Ride. So you set up a course, and you have people try and just maneuver around the course as slowly as possible, which is tough to do when you're on a motorcycle. I mean, the idea is keeping your balance is tougher the slower your bike's going. So you can't put your foot down,
0: yeah.
1: And you have to maneuver the course, and whoever does it the slowest wins the prize. So that's going to be a fun one. There's a whole bunch of little relay games and kind of things that are funny when you're there watching them. And I don't want to get into them either because this is a tasteful radio station.
0: That's great, though. I mean, that's a lot of fun. I mean, and there's probably a lot of people that like, well, it's cool, go look at motorcycles. But,
1: yeah.
0: I mean, that's going to be entertainment, basically.
1: That's just part of the fun.
0: Yeah, that's awesome.
1: And it will be a great day, I can tell you that.

0: There's Avatar, Crying Fire, right here on the Rockin' Eagle. 98.7, 106.9 Marquette. Before that, some Papa Roach to get us into the 9 o'clock hour here on this Friday morning. We'll finish up our interview with Mr. Tim Johnston, co-owner of Church in the Valley Bar in Alston, in just a bit here. But right now, we've got to send it to weather.
1: 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Whether you're looking for a vehicle to purchase, need maintenance, or have an unfortunate accident, they'll take care of you.
2: Partly sunny for today, showers and storms in the area. Highs top out near 76 degrees. Winds southerly 5 to 15 miles per hour. Higher gusts possible. Tonight, any showers and storms end early. Otherwise, some lingering cloudiness and lows drop to 59. Winds turn to the northwest around 5 miles per hour. Saturday, partly to mostly sunny. Chance for showers and storms redeveloping or building back into the area. Highs approach 71. Winds north 5 to 15, higher gusts possible. Saturday night, partly cloudy to mostly clear, lows fall back to 56. Winds northwest 5 to 15, higher gusts remain possible. Looking at you Sunday, mostly sunny, highs reach 67. Sunday night, mostly clear, lows head down to 53. And then Monday, lots more sunshine and highs warm to around 70. I'm meteorologist Phil Jensko for Marquette's Rocking Eagle. Right now it's 62.
1: Marquette City Police Chief Ryan Grimm talks about a certain type of e-bike not allowed in the city.
3: The e-motos, or e-motorcycles, e-dirt bikes, whatever you want to call them, those are not allowed on the multi-use path or actually on any city street. We see them all the time. We've been dealing with them the best we can, but they're very dangerous, and they certainly are not allowed on the multi-use path. Yeah, it's those smaller-looking motorcycles that you see out on the streets. They don't have pedals, or if they do, they're not functioning pedals, and they've got a lot more than the 750 watts that are allowed. The people that we're seeing driving them are not normally licensed individuals, so to actually get it street legal, it would have to be registered, insured. You'd have to have a cycle endorsement. You'd have to have a driver's license. So that stuff is not what we're experiencing when we're trying to enforce that.
4: This safety message is brought to you by Anytime Fitness in Harvey, St. Michael Catholic Church in Marquette, and Willie's Tire Shop of Ishpeming and Marquette.
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0: Now, with that many people, you're going to have to feed them, right?
1: We will have food. We're going to have corn, beautiful local corn. We're going to have hot dogs and hamburgers on the grill. And we always have pizza and garlic bread in the bar whenever anybody wants some of that. So, should be a great day.
0: Now, I know there's people out there that like to help out at different events like this and, you know, be involved. You need any volunteers over there? You mentioned you already had some.
1: Well, we do have some. I would say we never turn anybody away. If they want to be a part of the event and join us and help us put stuff together, we are having volunteers come out on the Friday afternoon before. So anybody wants to show up and help us set up fencing or placing items for the games and things like that, or help us decorate the bar on the inside, that's all happening Friday afternoon. Just come on by and we'll bring you in and show you something you can do for us.
0: Yep, put them to work.
1: That's it.
0: Because I'll tell you what, I mean, just the other weekend, we're at the Order Shore event in Marquette, and it was the 27th annual.
1: Now, 27 years.
0: Yeah, and that's what it's all about with these events, is kind of building, not just having the event, but the people you see every year.
1: That's it.
0: The memories you make.
1: Well, I can tell you this, anybody who came last year to the summer rally at Church in the Valley is probably going to come back this year, because it was a great time for everybody, and we had a lot of people helping out last year, handing out prizes and helping us out with the physical aspects of things, and it was just a great day. So I'm expecting nothing but the same this year.
0: All right, very good. Any last words to the listeners before we sign off?
1: No, just come out and see us. You don't have to come on Saturday. We're out there on M38 in between Barragun and Otnoggin, right in the middle. So anytime you're on that way, stop by for a nice cold drink or a pizza or just a chat, because that's what we like to do out there in Allston.
0: Thanks for being here, Tim.
1: Thank you, Mitch.

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11: Partly sunny for today. Showers and storms in the area. Highs top out near 76 degrees. Winds southerly 5 to 15 miles per hour. Higher gusts possible. Tonight, any showers and storms end early. Otherwise, some lingering cloudiness and lows drop to 59. Winds turn to the northwest around 5 miles per hour. Saturday, partly to mostly sunny. Chance for showers and storms redeveloping or building back into the area. Highs approach 71. Winds north, 5 to 15. Higher gusts possible. Saturday night, partly cloudy to mostly clear. Lows fall back to 56. Winds northwest, 5 to 15. Higher gusts remain possible. Looking at you Sunday, mostly sunny. Highs reach 67. Sunday night, mostly clear. Lows head down to 53. And then Monday, lots more sunshine and highs warm to around 70. I'm meteorologist Phil Jensko for Marquette's Rocking Eagle.
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0: their System of a Down, Lonely Day, right here on the Rockin' Eagle, 98.7, 106.9 Marquette. My name's Mitch Polo. This is the Morning Strain. It is time for the Not Headline News.
1: This is Not Headline News. There's a documentary coming out about how Dane Cook's brother stole $12 million from him. It's no laughing matter. So it's just like Dane's stand-up. Amazon MGM accidentally leaked Jason Statham's new movie, Mutiny, on Prime Video ahead of its theatrical release. Now details of the plot are spoiled for anyone who hasn't already seen a Jason Statham movie. Pro tennis player Nick Kyrgios tested positive for cocaine. They knew he had a problem when they caught him snorting the baseline. And John Stamos posted a nude selfie to celebrate his 63rd birthday. You can find it on Instagram. This is Not Headline News.

Colton's rock is Ishpeming's rock. 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

0: There's Van Halen with Running with the Devil right here on the Rocket Eagle. 98.7, 106.9 Marquette. Before that, Avenged Sevenfold and System of a Down back there for you, too. My name's Mitch Polo. This is the Morning Strain, and that's all the time I have for you. Big Michael Kaufman will take you through the afternoon drive and get you into the weekend. Until next time, rockers, keep it loud. Keep it rocking.
1: Here's Marquette Police Patrol Captain Jim Finkbeiner with a reminder that a new city law says you can't ride any kind of bikes on downtown or 3rd Street sidewalks.
2: In the downtown area, the DDA area, which includes Washington Street from Lakeshore to 7th, 3rd Street from Fair to Berriga, and South Front Street from Ridge to Berriga. Those streets are considered the downtown areas. Those sidewalks, you can't ride a bike. And really any mobility device. That means e-bikes, scooters, electric skateboards, all those type of things. You can't ride those on the sidewalks in those particular sidewalks ever. Take the caveat that a mobility device also includes wheelchairs, electric wheelchairs. That, of course, is always allowed. That's an ADA, and we would never restrict that. So anybody that's in a wheelchair, electric wheelchair, obviously you have the right to be on the sidewalk. That is never in question. But e-bikes, pedal bikes, scooters, whether they're electrified or not, all those type of things, Segways, none of that can be on the sidewalks in those areas like I just reiterated.
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1: For today, we'll have mostly cloudy skies with scattered showers and storms likely, high temperatures into the mid-70s. Then for tonight, lingering showers and storms, especially in the evening. Gonna have some areas of fog develop overnight tonight, low temperatures dropping back into the lower 50s for inland locations, upper 50s along the lakeshore. Into the day on Saturday, a mixture of clouds and sunshine. Can't rule out a chance for some hit-or-miss type showers and storms developing with lower 70s for highs. Then we stay clear and quiet Saturday night into your Sunday. A bit cooler for the latter half of your weekend. We'll dip to some low to mid-50s overnight Saturday night, and only expecting mid-60s for highs on Sunday. Monday, a bit milder once again. We get back closer to some lower 70s with abundant sunshine. And Tuesday still looking dry and sunny, mid to upper 70s. And that's your latest forecast. I'm meteorologist Michael Caro for Marquette's Rockin' Eagle. Right now, it's 62.
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0: our ability to enforce people that are driving recklessly, too fast, that kind of thing. Part of the ordinance too. I mean, the bike cannot carry any more than it's built to carry. So you can't have three or four people on a bike that's built for one or sometimes two. Some of the bigger e-bikes do have foot pegs in the back and a seat that'll accommodate an extra rider. But for the most part, keep one on a bike and ride it safely. That's really all we're asking for.
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3: For today, we'll have mostly cloudy skies with scattered showers and storms likely, high temperatures into the mid-70s. Then for tonight, lingering showers and storms, especially in the evening, gonna have some areas of fog develop overnight tonight, low temperatures dropping back into the lower 50s for inland locations, upper 50s along the lakeshore. Into the day on Saturday, a mixture of clouds and sunshine. Can't rule out a chance for some hit-or-miss type showers and storms developing with lower 70s for highs. Then we stay clear and quiet Saturday night into your Sunday. A bit cooler for the latter half of your weekend. We'll dip to some low to mid-50s overnight Saturday night, and only expecting mid-60s for highs on Sunday. Monday, a bit milder once again. We get back closer to some lower 70s with abundant sunshine, and Tuesday still looking dry and sunny, mid to upper 70s. And that's your latest forecast. I'm meteorologist Michael Caro for Marquette's Rockin' Eagle. Right now, it's 62.
4: 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Rockin' Eagle. In your car, in the office, or with your brother's girlfriend. Hey, we're just doing our job. The Rockin' Eagle.

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1: For today, we'll have mostly cloudy skies with scattered showers and storms likely, high temperatures into the mid-70s. Then for tonight, lingering showers and storms, especially in the evening. Going to have some areas of fog develop overnight tonight, low temperatures dropping back into the lower 50s for inland locations, upper 50s along the lakeshore. Into the day on Saturday, a mixture of clouds and sunshine. Can't rule out a chance for some hit-or-miss type showers and storms developing with lower 70s for highs. Then we stay clear and quiet Saturday night into your Sunday. A bit cooler for the latter half of your weekend. We'll dip to some low to mid-50s overnight Saturday night, and only expecting mid-60s for highs on Sunday. Monday, a bit milder once again. We get back closer to some lower 70s with abundant sunshine. And Tuesday, still looking dry and sunny, mid to upper 70s. And that's your latest forecast. I'm meteorologist Michael Caro for Marquette's Rockin' Eagle. Right now, it's 64.
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0: Hey, it's Mitch Bolo. 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

0: Here's Marquette City Police Patrol Captain Jim Finkbeiner with advice on what not to do when you head to a city beach this summer.
1: A couple things to remember on the beach, too, is that no dogs are allowed. There's only a couple of areas in town that dogs can be. And once again, they still need to be on a leash. You know, there's plenty of garbage barrels, so no littering. No alcohol is allowed on the beach. No fires and no smoking. Now, that sounds like this big, long list of things you can't do. But honestly, if you think about what those are on those lists, those are things just to make sure that everybody enjoys their time. Nobody wants to have smoking going on around them, especially if you have young kids. The alcohol on the beach, that just kind of lends itself, especially on a hot day, for things to not go as well sometimes. So those are just some basic behavior things that, once again, are just designed for everybody to be able to have a good time and not have to worry about that.
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5: For today, we'll have mostly cloudy skies with scattered showers and storms likely, high temperatures into the mid-70s. Then for tonight, lingering showers and storms, especially in the evening. Gonna have some areas of fog develop overnight tonight, low temperatures dropping back into the lower 50s for inland locations, upper 50s along the lakeshore. Into the day on Saturday, a mixture of clouds and sunshine. Can't rule out a chance for some hit-or-miss type showers and storms developing with lower 70s for highs. Then we stay clear and quiet Saturday night into your Sunday. A bit cooler for the latter half of your weekend. We'll dip to some low to mid-50s overnight Saturday night, and only expecting mid-60s for highs on Sunday. Monday, a bit milder once again. We get back closer to some lower 70s with abundant sunshine, and Tuesday still looking dry and sunny, mid to upper 70s. And that's your latest forecast. I'm meteorologist Michael Caro for Marquette's Rockin' Eagle. Right now it's 64.
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0: What's the key to getting lawns and gardens to grow better? 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

0: This Upper Michigan weather forecast is brought to you by Midtown Bakery in beautiful downtown Negaunee. They're not ordinary, they're extraordinary.
1: For today, we'll have mostly cloudy skies with scattered showers and storms likely, high temperatures into the mid-70s. Then for tonight, lingering showers and storms, especially in the evening, could have some areas of fog develop overnight tonight, low temperatures dropping back into the lower 50s for inland locations, upper 50s along the lakeshore. Into the day on Saturday, a mixture of clouds and sunshine. Can't rule out a chance for some hit-or-miss type showers and storms developing with lower 70s for highs. Then we stay clear and quiet Saturday night into your Sunday. A bit cooler for the latter half of your weekend. We'll dip to some low to mid-50s overnight Saturday night, and only expecting mid-60s for highs on Sunday. Monday, a bit milder once again. We get back closer to some lower 70s with abundant sunshine. And Tuesday, still looking dry and sunny, mid to upper 70s. And that's your latest forecast. I'm meteorologist Michael Caro for Marquette's Rockin' Eagle. Right now, it's 73.
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2: For today, we'll have mostly cloudy skies with scattered showers and storms likely, high temperatures into the mid-70s. Then for tonight, lingering showers and storms, especially in the evening, gonna have some areas of fog develop overnight tonight, low temperatures dropping back into the lower 50s for inland locations, upper 50s along the lakeshore. Into the day on Saturday, a mixture of clouds and sunshine. Can't rule out a chance for some hit-or-miss type showers and storms developing with lower 70s for highs. Then we stay clear and quiet Saturday night into your Sunday. A bit cooler for the latter half of your weekend. We'll dip to some low to mid-50s overnight Saturday night, and only expecting mid-60s for highs on Sunday. Monday, a bit milder once again. We get back closer to some lower 70s with abundant sunshine. And Tuesday, still looking dry and sunny, mid to upper 70s. And that's your latest forecast. I'm meteorologist Michael Caro for Marquette's Rockin' Eagle. Right now, it's 73.
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0: The sights, the sounds, the smells. 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
1: For today, we'll have mostly cloudy skies with scattered showers and storms likely, high temperatures into the mid-70s. Then for tonight, lingering showers and storms, especially in the evening. Gonna have some areas of fog develop overnight tonight, low temperatures dropping back into the lower 50s for inland locations, upper 50s along the lakeshore. Into the day on Saturday, a mixture of clouds and sunshine. Can't rule out a chance for some hit-or-miss type showers and storms developing with lower 70s for highs. Then we stay clear and quiet Saturday night into your Sunday. A bit cooler for the latter half of your weekend. We'll dip to some low to mid-50s overnight Saturday night, and only expecting mid-60s for highs on Sunday. Monday a bit milder once again. We get back closer to some lower 70s with abundant sunshine, and Tuesday still looking dry and sunny, mid to upper 70s. And that's your latest forecast. I'm meteorologist Michael Caro for Marquette's Rockin' Eagle. Currently, 74.
0: Marquette City Police Captain Jim Finkbeiner reminds you there are a few things to remember when you're going out to take your dog for a walk.
2: You know, City Marquette, we follow the state rules, which means if your dog is in public, if it's not on private property, your private property, then it needs to be on a leash. It's a 6-foot leash is what the law states. And if you don't have your dog on a leash, then you can be ticketed. There's a couple of things in the City Marquette, too, that we have a really long shoreline, of course, and a lot of beaches and area. But all the bathing beaches in the City of Marquette, no dogs are allowed. And it doesn't make any difference if they're on a leash or not. And that's just for public health safety is the biggest reason. There are other places that dogs can be on a leash in other beach areas, just not in the city along those bathing beaches. The biggest thing is a lot of times we hear, you know, oh, I have control of my dog. He's a really good dog. He likes everybody. But we're still talking about animals, and not everybody's comfortable around animals, of course, too. And we can't always predict everything. So just the safest and most conscientious thing we can do as a person with an animal is to help people feel safe around my animal. And that's to have them on a leash where you know you have control of them all the time.
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I alone. I don't want to live forsaken. I refuse to let this go. Because my soul is breaking. I don't want to let you know. My heart is just so jaded. I refuse to let it show.

0: What's the key to getting lawns and gardens to grow better? Moyle Soil from Ishpeming Concrete and Moyle Trucking.
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7: For today, we'll have mostly cloudy skies with scattered showers and storms likely, high temperatures into the mid-70s. Then for tonight, lingering showers and storms, especially in the evening. Gonna have some areas of fog develop overnight tonight, low temperatures dropping back into the lower 50s for inland locations, upper 50s along the lakeshore. Into the day on Saturday, a mixture of clouds and sunshine. Can't rule out a chance for some hit-or-miss type showers and storms developing with lower 70s for highs. Then we stay clear and quiet Saturday night into your Sunday. A bit cooler for the latter half of your weekend. We'll dip to some low to mid-50s overnight Saturday night, and only expecting mid-60s for highs on Sunday. Monday, a bit milder once again. We get back closer to some lower 70s with abundant sunshine. And Tuesday, still looking dry and sunny, mid to upper 70s. And that's your latest forecast. I'm meteorologist Michael Caro for Marquette's Rockin' Eagle. Currently, 74.
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0: Copper Country's Rockin' Eagle. That's us. 98.7 and 106.9. Marquette. It's Big Michael Coffin. It's a big old Friday. I am glad of that.
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3: For this afternoon, partly to mostly cloudy with scattered showers and storms developing, high temperatures reaching the mid-70s. Then for tonight, lingering showers and storms, especially in the evening, could have some areas of fog develop overnight tonight, low temperatures dropping back into the lower 50s for inland locations, upper 50s along the lakeshore. Into the day on Saturday, a mixture of clouds and sunshine. Can't rule out a chance for some hit-or-miss type showers and storms developing with lower 70s for highs. Then we stay clear and quiet Saturday night into your Sunday. A bit cooler for the latter half of your weekend. We'll dip to some low to mid-50s overnight Saturday night, and only expecting mid-60s for highs on Sunday. Monday, a bit milder once again. We get back closer to some lower 70s with abundant sunshine, and Tuesday still looking dry and sunny, mid to upper 70s. And that's your latest forecast. I'm meteorologist Michael Caro for Marquette's Rockin' Eagle. Right now it's 75.
4: Here's Marquette Police Patrol Captain Jim Finkbeiner with a reminder that a new city law says you can't ride any kind of bikes on downtown or 3rd Street sidewalks.
5: In the downtown area, the DDA area, which includes Washington Street from Lakeshore to 7th, 3rd Street from Fair to Barraga, and South Front Street from Ridge to Barraga. Those streets are considered the downtown areas. Those sidewalks, you can't ride a bike. And really any mobility device. That means e-bikes, scooters, electric skateboards, all those type of things. You can't ride those on the sidewalks in those particular sidewalks ever. Take the caveat that a mobility device also includes wheelchairs, electric wheelchairs. That, of course, is always allowed. That's an ADA, and we would never restrict that. So anybody that's in a wheelchair, electric wheelchair, obviously you have the right to be on the sidewalk. That is never in question. But e-bikes, pedal bikes, scooters, whether they're electrified or not, all those type of things, Segways, none of that can be on the sidewalks in those areas like I just reiterated.
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4: For this afternoon, partly to mostly cloudy with scattered showers and storms developing, high temperatures reaching the mid-70s. Then for tonight, lingering showers and storms, especially in the evening, could have some areas of fog develop overnight tonight, low temperatures dropping back into the lower 50s for inland locations, upper 50s along the lakeshore. Into the day on Saturday, a mixture of clouds and sunshine. Can't rule out a chance for some hit-or-miss type showers and storms developing with lower 70s for highs. Then we stay clear and quiet Saturday night into your Sunday. A bit cooler for the latter half of your weekend. We'll dip to some low to mid-50s overnight Saturday night, and only expecting mid-60s for highs on Sunday. Monday, a bit milder once again. We get back closer to some lower 70s with abundant sunshine. And Tuesday, still looking dry and sunny, mid to upper 70s. And that's your latest forecast. I'm meteorologist Michael Caro for Marquette's Rockin' Eagle. Right now, it's 75.
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0: 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We're ready to get our NFL on tomorrow morning, 11 a.m. We got the pregame of the Lions game as they take on Washington. 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
1: This Upper Michigan weather forecast is brought to you by the Skin Lounge, West Washington Street, Marquette, where they blend artistic tattoo work, permanent makeup, and advanced aesthetics.
2: For this afternoon, partly to mostly cloudy with scattered showers and storms developing, high temperatures reaching the mid-70s. Then for tonight, lingering showers and storms, especially in the evening, could have some areas of fog develop overnight tonight, low temperatures dropping back into the lower 50s for inland locations, upper 50s along the lakeshore. Into the day on Saturday, a mixture of clouds and sunshine. Can't rule out a chance for some hit-or-miss type showers and storms developing with lower 70s for highs. Then we stay clear and quiet Saturday night into your Sunday. A bit cooler for the latter half of your weekend. We'll dip to some low to mid-50s overnight Saturday night, and only expecting mid-60s for highs on Sunday. Monday, a bit milder once again. We get back closer to some lower 70s with abundant sunshine. And Tuesday, still looking dry and sunny, mid to upper 70s. And that's your latest forecast. I'm meteorologist Michael Caro for Marquette's Rockin' Eagle. Right now, it's 76.
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9: For this afternoon, partly to mostly cloudy with scattered showers and storms developing, high temperatures reaching the mid-70s. Then for tonight, lingering showers and storms, especially in the evening, could have some areas of fog develop overnight tonight, low temperatures dropping back into the lower 50s for inland locations, upper 50s along the lakeshore. Into the day on Saturday, a mixture of clouds and sunshine. Can't rule out a chance for some hit-or-miss type showers and storms developing with lower 70s for highs. Then we stay clear and quiet Saturday night into your Sunday. A bit cooler for the latter half of your weekend. We'll dip to some low to mid-50s overnight Saturday night, and only expecting mid-60s for highs on Sunday. Monday, a bit milder once again. We get back closer to some lower 70s with abundant sunshine, and Tuesday still looking dry and sunny, mid to upper 70s. And that's your latest forecast. I'm meteorologist Michael Caro for Marquette's Rockin' Eagle. Right now, it's 76.
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0: 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It's Big Michael Coffin navigating through Friday afternoon with you. If you're not off yet, we got 4 o'clock coming around the corner. Hopefully that'll get you where you need to be at the Copper Country's Rockin' Eagle, 98.7 and 106.9 Marquette.
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0: We're rocking out the UP and keeping the UP at the Copper Country's Rockin' Eagle. It's the longest afternoon drive in the UP as well. It's Big Michael Kaufman with you, and I got to check your weather next.
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3: For this afternoon, partly to mostly cloudy with scattered showers and storms developing, high temperatures reaching the mid-70s. Then for tonight, lingering showers and storms, especially in the evening, could have some areas of fog develop overnight tonight, low temperatures dropping back into the lower 50s for inland locations, upper 50s along the lakeshore. Into the day on Saturday, a mixture of clouds and sunshine. Can't rule out a chance for some hit-or-miss type showers and storms developing with lower 70s for highs. Then we stay clear and quiet Saturday night into your Sunday. A bit cooler for the latter half of your weekend. We'll dip to some low to mid-50s overnight Saturday night, and only expecting mid-60s for highs on Sunday. Monday a bit milder once again. We get back closer to some lower 70s with abundant sunshine, and Tuesday still looking dry and sunny, mid to upper 70s. And that's your latest forecast. I'm meteorologist Michael Caro for Marquette's Rockin' Eagle. Right now it's 75.
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2: This Upper Michigan weather forecast is brought to you by Midtown Bakery in beautiful downtown Negaunee. They're not ordinary, they're extraordinary.
3: For this afternoon, partly to mostly cloudy with scattered showers and storms developing, high temperatures reaching the mid-70s. Then for tonight, lingering showers and storms, especially in the evening, could have some areas of fog develop overnight tonight, low temperatures dropping back into the lower 50s for inland locations, upper 50s along the lakeshore. Into the day on Saturday, a mixture of clouds and sunshine. Can't rule out a chance for some hit-or-miss type showers and storms developing with lower 70s for highs. Then we stay clear and quiet Saturday night into your Sunday. A bit cooler for the latter half of your weekend. We'll dip to some low to mid-50s overnight Saturday night, and only expecting mid-60s for highs on Sunday. Monday, a bit milder once again. We get back closer to some lower 70s with abundant sunshine. And Tuesday still looking dry and sunny, mid to upper 70s. And that's your latest forecast. I'm meteorologist Michael Caro for Marquette's Rockin' Eagle. Right now it's 75.

0: 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It's Big Michael Kaufman with you. We got the Lions coming your way tomorrow. It's preseason NFL time, and we got the pregame starting about 11 a.m. as they take on Washington. That's tomorrow right here at the Copper Country's Rocket Eagle, 98.7 and 106.9 Marquette.
1: Here's Marquette City Police Chief Ryan Grimm with an update on Marquette's new e-bike rules.
2: Prior to this, only class ones and regular bikes and things like that were allowed to use the bike path. Now, any class of e-bike can use it, along with skateboards, one wheels, or any kind of e-mobility device. What they're focusing on now is the behavior of the operator. It's more about, are they driving it and operating it safely? 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Part of the ordinance too, when you're operating on the path, you must stay on the right hand side. 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But it's really, now we're saying you should be on the right hand side, that way if you get caught by a bike or anybody else that wants to go around you, they can pass safely.
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Push a game on, but I don't.

0: We're definitely keeping it in the UP. Snakes for dinner. No thanks. Mastodons. Big Michael Coffee with you. It's officially the weekend, a little bit after 5 o'clock, and your big ride at 5 is on at the Copper Country's Rockin' Eagle, 98.7 and 106.9 Marquette.
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3: For this afternoon, partly to mostly cloudy with scattered showers and storms developing, high temperatures reaching the mid-70s. Then for tonight, lingering showers and storms, especially in the evening, could have some areas of fog develop overnight tonight, low temperatures dropping back into the lower 50s for inland locations, upper 50s along the lakeshore. Into the day on Saturday, a mixture of clouds and sunshine. Can't rule out a chance for some hit-or-miss type showers and storms developing with lower 70s for highs. Then we stay clear and quiet Saturday night into your Sunday. A bit cooler for the latter half of your weekend. We'll dip to some low to mid-50s overnight Saturday night, and only expecting mid-60s for highs on Sunday. Monday a bit milder once again. We get back closer to some lower 70s with abundant sunshine, and Tuesday still looking dry and sunny, mid to upper 70s. And that's your latest forecast. I'm meteorologist Michael Caro for Marquette's Rockin' Eagle. Right now, 70 degrees.
4: Here's Marquette City Police Patrol Captain Jim Finkbeiner with advice on what not to do when you head to a city beach this summer.
5: A couple things to remember on the beach, too, is that no dogs are allowed. There's only a couple of areas in town that dogs can be. And once again, they still need to be on a leash. You know, there's plenty of garbage barrels, so no littering. No alcohol is allowed on the beach. No fires and no smoking. Now, that sounds like this big, long list of things you can't do. But honestly, if you think about what those are on those lists, those are things just to make sure that everybody enjoys their time. Nobody wants to have smoking going on around them, especially if you have young kids. The alcohol on the beach, that just kind of lends itself, especially on a hot day, for things to not go as well sometimes. So those are just some basic behavior things that, once again, are just designed for everybody to be able to have a good time and not have to worry about that.
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7: Kicking off another huge set of rock. Now.
8: 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The Rockin' Eagle,

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1: Moyle Soil comes from all over the UP. 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
0: Moyle Soil from Ishpeming Concrete, now open, including Saturdays from 7 until noon, 400 Stone Street behind Robin's Flooring, Ishpeming.
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8: For this afternoon, partly to mostly cloudy with scattered showers and storms developing, high temperatures reaching the mid-70s. Then for tonight, lingering showers and storms, especially in the evening. Gonna have some areas of fog develop overnight tonight, low temperatures dropping back into the lower 50s for inland locations, upper 50s along the lakeshore. Into the day on Saturday, a mixture of clouds and sunshine. Can't rule out a chance for some hit-or-miss type showers and storms developing with lower 70s for highs. Then we stay clear and quiet Saturday night into your Sunday. A bit cooler for the latter half of your weekend. We'll dip to some low to mid-50s overnight Saturday night, and only expecting mid-60s for highs on Sunday. Monday, a bit milder once again. We get back closer to some lower 70s with abundant sunshine, and Tuesday still looking dry and sunny, mid to upper 70s. And that's your latest forecast. I'm meteorologist Michael Caro for Marquette's Rockin' Eagle. Right now, 70 degrees.

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0: Copper Country's Rocket Eagle with Metallica and The Unforgiven on the backside of your big ride at 5. It's Big Michael Coffin on the time for the party, really. It's Friday night, after all. Glad you're here with us. We'll get our Lion party on tomorrow. Detroit Lions taking on the Washington Commanders pregame at 11 right here at the Copper Country's Rocket Eagle, 98.7 and 106.9 Marquette tomorrow.
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3: Chief Shingwak, also known as Shingwakonce or Little Pine, born in the Sault Ste. Marie area in 1773, was a visionary leader among the Anishinaabe people of the Great Lakes region. He was a prominent advocate for education and cultural preservation, striving to bridge indigenous traditions with Western knowledge. Chief Shingwak's leadership led to the establishment of the Shingwak Home in 1833, a pioneering school that aimed to blend indigenous teachings with Western education methods. Chief Shingwak's efforts were ahead of his time, emphasizing the value of cultural pride and traditional knowledge alongside academic learning. His vision for education sought to prepare indigenous youth for a changing world without sacrificing their identity. In honor of Chief Shingwak's legacy, we recognize not only his profound impact on indigenous education, but also his enduring spirit of leadership and unity. His story reminds us of the importance of preserving cultural identity while embracing knowledge from all sources, a lesson that remains relevant as we work towards a future of mutual understanding and respect.
1: This has been another Native History Minute brought to you by the Ojibwa Casinos of Baraga and Marquette.
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0: 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It's officially the weekend. Got our Friday night party happening and a check of the weather, too.
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2: A few isolated thunderstorms possible early tonight. Otherwise, partly cloudy skies with a low temperature of 59 and northwest winds at 5 to 10. Chance of isolated showers on Saturday, especially early in the day. Otherwise, sunny as we head into the afternoon with a high of 70 and winds out of the northwest at 15 to 30 miles an hour. Saturday night, partly cloudy with a low temperature in the mid-50s and northwest winds at 15 to 30 miles an hour. Sunday, partly sunny with a high temperature in the mid-60s and north winds at 15 to 30. Monday, lots of sun, high temperature near 70. Tuesday, we'll see a chance of showers with high temperatures reaching the mid-70s. Wednesday, scattered showers and perhaps a rumble of thunder with high temperatures in the mid-70s. Thursday, slight chance of showers and a high temperature near 70 degrees. On Friday, look for partly cloudy skies and high temperatures topping out in the low 70s. That's your latest forecast. I'm meteorologist Ray Miller on Marquette's Rocking Eagle. Right now, it's 70.
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7: A few isolated thunderstorms possible early tonight. Otherwise, partly cloudy skies with a low temperature of 59 and northwest winds at 5 to 10. Chance of isolated showers on Saturday, especially early in the day. Otherwise, sunny as we head into the afternoon with a high of 70 and winds out of the northwest at 15 to 30 miles an hour. Saturday night, partly cloudy with a low temperature in the mid-50s and northwest winds at 15 to 30 miles an hour. Sunday, partly sunny with a high temperature in the mid-60s and north winds at 15 to 30. Monday, lots of sun, high temperature near 70. Tuesday, we'll see a chance of showers with high temperatures reaching the mid-70s. Wednesday, scattered showers and perhaps a rumble of thunder with high temperatures in the mid-70s. Thursday, slight chance of showers and a high temperature near 70 degrees. On Friday, look for partly cloudy skies and high temperatures topping out in the low 70s. That's your latest forecast. I'm meteorologist Ray Miller on Marquette's Rocking Eagle. Right now, it's 70.

0: 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We're the UP's rock. 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
1: And during the few moments that we have left, we want to talk right down to earth in a language that everybody here can easily understand.

0: UP's longest afternoon drive, the Copper Country's Rocket Eagle, where it's checkout time for me. Have a fantastic Friday night. Safe weekend. I'll catch you Monday. And don't forget the Lions. That's tomorrow morning, 11 a.m. pregame right here at the Copper Country's Rocket Eagle.
1: Here's Marquette Police Patrol Captain Jim Finkbeiner with a reminder that a new city law says you can't ride any kind of bikes on downtown or 3rd Street sidewalks.
2: In the downtown area, the DDA area, which includes Washington Street from Lakeshore to 7th, 3rd Street from Fair to Barraga, and South Front Street from Ridge to Barraga. Those streets are considered the downtown areas. Those sidewalks, you can't ride a bike. And really any mobility device. That means e-bikes, scooters, electric skateboards, all those type of things. You can't ride those on the sidewalks in those particular sidewalks ever. Take the caveat that a mobility device also includes wheelchairs, electric wheelchairs. That, of course, is always allowed. That's an ADA, and we would never restrict that. So anybody that's in a wheelchair, electric wheelchair, obviously you have the right to be on the sidewalk. That is never in question. But e-bikes, pedal bikes, scooters, whether they're electrified or not, all those type of things, Segways, none of that can be on the sidewalks in those areas like I just reiterated.
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4: No rules. 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Just rock. The Rockin' Eagle.

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1: A few isolated thunderstorms possible early tonight. Otherwise, partly cloudy skies with a low temperature of 59 and northwest winds at 5 to 10. Chance of isolated showers on Saturday, especially early in the day. Otherwise, sunny as we head into the afternoon with a high of 70 and winds out of the northwest at 15 to 30 miles an hour. Saturday night, partly cloudy with a low temperature in the mid-50s and northwest winds at 15 to 30 miles an hour. Sunday, partly sunny with a high temperature in the mid-60s and north winds at 15 to 30. Monday, lots of sun, high temperature near 70. Tuesday, we'll see a chance of showers with high temperatures reaching the mid-70s. Wednesday, scattered showers and perhaps a rumble of thunder with high temperatures in the mid-70s. Thursday, slight chance of showers and a high temperature near 70 degrees. On Friday, look for partly cloudy skies and high temperatures topping out in the low 70s. That's your latest forecast. I'm meteorologist Ray Miller on Marquette's Rocking Eagle. Right now, it's 69.
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0: Marquette City Police Chief Ryan Grimm talks about a certain type of e-bike not allowed in the city.
1: The e-motos or e-motorcycles, e-dirt bikes, whatever you want to call them, those are not allowed on the multi-use path or actually on any city street. We see them all the time. We've been dealing with them the best we can, but they're very dangerous, and they certainly are not allowed on the multi-use path. Yeah, it's those smaller-looking motorcycles that you see out on the streets. They don't have pedals, or if they do, they're not functioning pedals, and they've got a lot more than the 750 watts that are allowed. The people that we're seeing driving them are not normally licensed individuals, so to actually get it street legal, it would have to be registered, insured. You'd have to have a cycle endorsement. You'd have to have a driver's license. So that stuff is not what we're experiencing when we're trying to enforce that.
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3: 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The Rockin' Eagle.

0: This Upper Michigan weather forecast is brought to you by the Skin Lounge, West Washington Street, Marquette, where they blend artistic tattoo work, permanent makeup, and advanced aesthetics.
1: A few showers and storms are possible in the area early tonight, otherwise some clearing. Lows make it down to around 59 degrees. Winds variable around 5 miles per hour. Saturday, plenty of sunshine, slight chance for showers redeveloping or building back into the area. Highs top out near 70. North winds become breezy, increasing to 15 to 25. Saturday night, partly cloudy and continued breezy. Lows drop to 55. Winds northwest, 10 to 25. Sunday, some passing clouds, early sunshine for the afternoon. Highs only make it into the mid-60s. North winds still breezy, 10 to 20. Higher gusts possible. Sunday night, mostly clear. Lows fall back to 53. Monday, an abundance of sunshine. Highs reach 70. Monday night, clear to partly cloudy. Lows head down to 54. Then shower chances return Tuesday afternoon. I'm Phil Jensko for Marquette's Rocking Eagle.
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